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2: It's an hour of music from the decade of the Rubik's Cube. 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And Jeff Stevens still has them all. 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
6: 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Thank you.

0: 96.1 SRS, Worcester's At Work Station. Number one song from Queen from 1980. That is Crazy Little Thing Called Love. I'm Jeff Stevens. More of your requests are coming up. It's all about the All Request Weekend. Stick around for George Michael and a one-hit wonder as the 80s show continues.
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1: Happy late Saturday night, early Sunday morning at Teresa Lucas 3 on Twitter if you'd like to connect there. Lots and lots of variety all night long. How about this one?

0: 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Our friend Nicole has set us as her first preset on her iHeartRadio app for convenience, right?
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0: 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Krista says that New Kids on the Block are way better than Backstreet Boys or NSYNC.
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So lots of people wondering, is Maroon 5 touring? Yes, they are next year. Starting with a major run in Asia in January and February. Here they are now.

0: 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Loving all these 80s songs you guys are requesting. Remember this from the 80s?
1: Lord, calling Orson. Come in, Orson.
0: Oh, man. I had the biggest crush on Robin Williams back in the day.

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1: We have Lori on the phone. 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

0: 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You know, you can find us on Instagram. Hey, Mike, what's making you smile today?
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0: Oh.
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0: 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She's listening while working her shift at the airport. What's up, Robin?
1: 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You're always so happy and cheerful, and you just make our work day brighter. You do. You're doing a great job. So,
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1: Thank you.
0: 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You just made my day.

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0: 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I have already purchased 3 Christmas presents. 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
1: Hi, Teresa. It's Michelle. How are you doing? I was calling to hear a good song to keep me going around here cleaning this house. You pick it. Have a good day. Bye-bye.
0: Ooh, I get to pick? This is fun. 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
1: Listener Christina and I were just talking about it, how we like to have music on when we're cleaning. 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
1: A little bit after 6 on your Sunday morning. I'm Jeff Stevens. Coming up here in about 7 minutes, one simple thing you can do to help you live longer.

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1: Hope you are ready. 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

96.1 SRS. A little bit after 7 o'clock on our Best of the 80s and 90s weekend. Thank you so much for listening. I'm Jeff Stevens. A new study says when you should cut your caffeine off to have a good night's sleep. Now, let me just tell you, it's probably earlier in the day than you're going to want to hear. I'll have it for you in about 8 minutes. Here's Cheers for Fears.

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1: 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It's the return of the Workday Payday. It all kicks back in tomorrow morning at 9 a.m.

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It's Jeff Stevens, and it's that time of year again when we take a ride out to Western Mass for those famous cream puffs at the Big E, running now through October 4th. 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
1: I'm Jeff Stevens. 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
1: 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Well, it is definitely pumpkin spice latte season. The PSL is in full effect, but is it starting to wane a little bit?
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1: Sunday morning with Jeff Stevens. All right, think about this one. How often do you change your bed sheets? I'll tell you what the experts say coming up in about 8 minutes. The answer probably will surprise you.

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1: Nikki French with her 90s version of Total Eclipse of the Heart on her Best of the 80s and 90s weekend. I'm Jeff Stevens. All right, so health experts are saying we should be changing our sheets once a week. Think that sounds a little aggressive? Well, apparently only 5% of us wait 8 weeks to change your sheets. So I guess if you're not doing it once a week, but maybe you're doing it once every couple of weeks, okay. But if you're waiting until 8 weeks, think about all that dead skin and dirt and pollen that you're bringing in from the outside. Probably should step it up a little bit.
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1: I'm Jeff Stevens. 11% of people agree that they've actually skipped showering in the morning to have their first cup of coffee. 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
1: Hope you're having a great Sunday morning. 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

96.1 SRS, I'm Jeff Stevens. It's that time of year again when we take a ride out to Western Mass for those famous cream puffs at the Big E, running now through October 4th. 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
1: There's the prelude, Madonna, on this best of the 80s and 90s weekend. I'm Dan Blackman. Miley following, here's Flowers. We were good.

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The way I read it, it seems like a little sense of relief. No more talk show, Kelly Clarkson, since you've been gone.

96.1 SRS, Worcester's Variety Station. I'm Dan Blackman. It's that time of year again when we take a ride out to Western Mass for those famous cream puffs at the Big E, running now through October 4th. If you go, take us along on the iHeartRadio app.

Today's variety, 96.1 SRS. $1,000 could be yours starting Monday, right here. One more day to go. I'll tell you all about it after Bruno Mars. Easy come.

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96.1 SRS, Worcester's Variety Station. It's Dan Blackman. 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

96.1 SRS. He is continuing his Outlaws Never Die tour, supporting his album, Shaboozy, very, very popular. Here's a bar song, Tipsy, sing along.

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0: 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Wilson Phillips, along with Dan Blackman, on National Cinnamon Roll Day today. Maybe having a late breakfast or a brunch, early lunch. It's Sweden's official day to celebrate the iconic cinnamon roll. So enjoy. They are delicious. And keep listening here. More of this best of the 80s and 90s weekend is coming up.
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I'm hearing she's enjoying motherhood for Rose Byrne, but keeping Rose Byrne out of the spotlight, her daughter, Lady Gaga.

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96.1 SRS. I'm Dan Blackman. It's that time of year again when we take a ride out to Western Mass for those famous cream puffs at the Big E, running now through October 4th. If you go, take us along on the iHeartRadio app. 96.1 SRS. I had a

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What do people say sometimes? 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Ed Sheeran.

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It's Dan Blackman. 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

Today's Variety, 96.1 SRS. Have you heard about this? Beware of scams when it comes to ordering the new iPhone. I'll fill you in after Uncle Cracker and Dobie Gray drift away.

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96.1 SRS. You can find us on Instagram at 96.1 SRS. The crowd was loving him at our iHeartRadio Music Festival a couple weeks ago. Here's Benson Boone. Beautiful Things. Whoa.

This is 96.1 SRS. Things going well for Carrie Underwood, returning as a judge on the 25th season of American Idol with Luke Bryan and Lionel Richie. Also, 14th consecutive year doing the show opener for NBC's Sunday Night Football. Here's Carrie before he cheats.

96.1 SRS, Worcester's Variety Station. I'm Dan Blackman. It's that time of year again when we take a ride out to Western Mass for those famous cream puffs at the Big E, running now through October 4th. If you go, take us along on the iHeartRadio app.

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1: Imagine you've been appointed Minister of Minor Inconveniences. 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

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Good afternoon, this is Jack Cradle. Is Sunday actually fun day? Well, we're going to do our best with an 80s and 90s weekend. Here's Steve Winwood, Higher Love.

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1: This is Jack Cradiville. Thank you for having us on. Front row appearance at Parrish Fashion Week. Her line is doing exceptionally well. Music, maybe a backseat for now. At least we have these. Her collaboration with Mickey Echo. Here's Rihanna and Stay.

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96.1 SRS, Jack Prattville. That time of year again. Take a ride out to Western Mass. 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
1: It is the 90s weekend, this Jack Cradiville. Do you think the same old sounds boring? 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We'll explain after Natasha Bedingfield.

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96.1 SRS, today's variety. Zach here with you. Don Henley right there. I'm welcoming you into your 4 o'clock hour on this Sunday afternoon. How you doing? Hit me up on the talkback mic on the free iHeartRadio app. That is all brought to us by our friends over at Rollstone Bank and Trust, where you matter most. 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Just a little PSA. Tonight is the last night for the Big E. So if you're on your way over, then there you go. But if you aren't on your way over and you wanted to go, then you better get over there soon, because they close it around 10 o'clock tonight. All right, here is Miley Cyrus to start us out for our 4 o'clock hour. I'm Zach here with you. I'll be here with you till about 7 o'clock when Delilah comes in to keep you company. We were good.

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0: 96.1 SRS, today's variety. Zach here with ya. Well, guys, this is kind of crazy. I was just looking at this article saying that more than half of Americans don't think social media is a real career. Now, I'm kind of half and half on this. I love social media, don't get me wrong. I am on the TikTok myself. I'm trying to become famous on there. DJ Herm on the TikTok and On Air Zach on Instagram. But nevertheless, posting online used to be strictly seen as a hobby. But has it become something you can actually put on your resume? Well, some colleges across the country, including Arizona State University, are now starting to offer degrees in it. And new research looks into how Americans feel about how universities teaching students how to become online celebs. According to the poll of 2,000 adults nationwide, only 32% believe social media influencers qualify as a legitimate career. More than half, 52%, don't think it's a real job, and 16% say they're just not sure. A third, 33% of parents say they wouldn't want their child to major in online content creation at college, but 43% say they would support their kid if they chose to pursue that career, and 24% admit they wouldn't know how to feel about it at all. Nearly a quarter, 22% of all respondents confessed they'd be interested in going to college to get the degree themselves. Younger Americans, like me, are more likely to think social media influencing is a legit career, and half of Gen Z, 49%, and 42% of millennials agreeing that it should be considered a real job. You know, we're still kind of new in this whole social media thing. I mean, think back, like even 15, 20 years ago, Facebook was just starting out. It was a baby. We're like in the teenage years of social media now. Oh boy, maybe we should be concerned. More variety after the break.
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96.1 SRS, today's variety. Can you believe it's already October? Yeah, October 4th. Halloween is just around the corner. And then you know what happens after that. Christmas season is coming up. And you know, we celebrate big here at SRS during the Christmas season. Can't say much yet, but just know we are getting excited over here. Here's Three Doors Down and Here Without You.

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96.1 SRS, Today's Variety. Well, if you know me, I'm a huge Miley Cyrus fan. So I gotta say, well, now Miley, I guess. But I gotta say congrats, Miley, because for the first time in over 13 years, she has debuted number one on the Billboard 200 with her new album, Bass Persuades. This is her first number one since Bangers all the way back in 2013. So congratulations, Miley. Here's Taylor Swift now with Opalite. I had a

96.1 SRS, today's variety. I'm pretty sure it's safe to say this weekend is the best weekend for fall leaf peeping right now, because I've been driving around, even on Route 2, everywhere I go around the city, it is just so pretty. Like, all the trees are changing, all this yellow and reds and everything. I went up north yesterday a little bit. I went up to New Hampshire, and traffic was interesting, let's just say that, but it was worth it. I mean, these pictures you get are pretty breathtaking. If you haven't gone up to the Kangamangas Highway, you need to do yourself a favor and get up there. Here's Katy Perry in Dark Horse now, 96.1 SRS.

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96.1 SRS, today's variety. Zach here with you. 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I know you have us number one on the car already. While you're over there, feel free to tap that talkback mic. Send a message here in the studio. What you up to this afternoon? Here's the Bengals and Walk Like an Egyptian. All the

96.1 SRS, Today's Variety, Zach here with ya. Welcoming you into your 5 o'clock hour on this Sunday afternoon. How you doing? Hit me up on the talkback mic on the free iHeartRadio app. Let me know what you're up to this afternoon. We are in the middle of the best of the 80s and 90s weekend. Of course, we got Bryan Adams coming up. We got Journey coming up. We got Mariah Carey. I even have a little snippet for you of the new one of Hilary Duff. She just released a new song for the new Cat in the Hat movie. I got that coming up. Just a snippet for you. But first, here is Bryan Adams and Heaven for you on your Sunday afternoon. I'm Zach here with you, hanging out with you until 7 o'clock. That's when Delilah comes in to keep you coming.

96.1 SRS, today's variety. If you've been keeping up with me, I have been watching the Gilmore Girls. Officially have finished it. I also have finished the Netflix series they did about 10 years after. That was 2016. It was a year in the life. That was phenomenal. Now I'm watching the next season of The Way Home. It's kind of like a time travel show. It's a Hallmark show. It's really cute. If you haven't seen that show, check it out. They're on their fourth season right now. It just came out. That's on Netflix for you. All right, here's Kelly Clarkson with What Doesn't Kill Ya Makes You Stronger. You know the

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96.1 SRS, today's Variety, Zach here with you. Well, November 6th, the new Cat in the Hat movie, the animated movie, is coming out. And Hilary Duff on Friday just released the new song for it. This is an original song made for the movie. I got a snippet here for you. It's called Catastrophe. I love the play on words.

for a kids movie. She didn't have to go this hard. That is Hilary Duff with her new one, Catastrophe. I can't even say it right. That movie, again, gonna be in theaters November 6th. So I'm probably gonna go see that one. It honestly looks pretty interesting. I grew up with the Cat in the Hat, so. All right, here's Shaboozey with a bar song, 96.1 SRS.

96.1 SRS, today's variety. Zach here with you. Let me know your thoughts on the iHeartRadio app with that talkback mic, or hit me up on the DMs on the gram on Air Zach. Are you feeling like Halloween is just the month of October now? Because, like, even the last week of September, I was in the stores. I was, like, everywhere. People are starting to decorate their houses. People are putting all the the candy out, decorations in stores. I feel like Halloween is not just the end of October anymore. I feel like it's the whole month. Let me know your thoughts with the free iHeartRadio app. While you're doing that, here is Maroon 5 with

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96.1 SRS, today's variety. Zach here with you. 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Many of us went up to New Hampshire this weekend with all the beautiful leaves changing. I'm so glad you're here with me. Here's Christina Perry in 1,000 Years, 96.1 SRS. Hi.

96.1 SRS. Today's Variety, Zach here with you, welcoming you into your 6 o'clock hour on this Sunday afternoon. Let me know what you're up to with the free iHeartRadio app and that TalkBack mic, all brought to us by our friends over at Rollstone Bank of Trust, where you matter most. 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We got Prince coming up. We are in the middle of the best of the 80s and 90s weekend. We got a flock of seagulls coming up. We also got The Weeknd, Blondie. But right now, we got Taylor Swift and Cruel Summer. I hope it wasn't a cruel summer for you. We're officially in the fall mode.

0: 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Well, DoorDash testing new features. And don't be shy. I know you use DoorDash on the daily almost. Well, they're testing a new way to order food and groceries without even having to open the app at all. U.S. users can join a beta wait list that lets them text DoorDash what they want, get recommendations, build a cart, and even check out entirely through the text conversation. The system can remember usual orders and preferences, handle group requests, and even suggest cheaper grocery swaps. DoorDash is also adding faster grocery restocking tools in the app, with one-tap reorders for frequently purchased items. Interesting. So it sounds like this is more of a, like, the grocery side, kind of like Instacart, not so much of the, you know, order fast food from a restaurant or anything like that, but still definitely interesting. I guess you can just text the AI what you want now. You know it's running AI. I mean, it's not a real person you're texting, so. All right, we'll be right back to the variety right after the break. We got Prince coming up.
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96.1 SRS, Today's Variety, Zach here with you. Well, if you are a techie like me, you might find this pretty interesting. Apple, either this month or beginning of next year, is going to be releasing a new MacBook, and not just any MacBook. This is a touchscreen OLED MacBook. This is going to be called the MacBook Ultra. Again, this is all rumors, but it's looking like it will be coming true. So this is kind of interesting. Is this kind of phasing out the iPad, or will the iPad always be a necessity? Because this kind of puts the iPad and the Mac together. Now, if they made it like the Surface laptop where you can actually disconnect the screen and just make it a full iPad and a Mac, that would be amazing. But this is the first step in that. So here's Leanna Lewis with Bleeding Love.

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96.1 SRS, today's variety, Zach here with you. Well, Sabrina Carpenter has officially joined the cast of the upcoming Fred Astaire biopic, and Tom Holland also stars in this. He stars as Astaire. Sabrina Carpenter's role is set to play Hollywood icon Ginger Rogers, Fred Astaire's most legendary dance partner with silver screen co-star. So, cannot wait to see this. No official date has been announced yet for when it's going to be released in theaters, but don't worry, I will keep you updated, that is for sure. Here's Alex Warren with Ordinary. They say the

96.1 SRS Days Variety. Well, it's that time of year again, Jingle Ball season. Yeah, this is thanks to our sister station, Kissin' Away, down in Boston. This is happening at the TD Garden. Somber, Hilary Duff, Nickelback, TXT, and Youngjun, and Freya Sky, Stella Lefty, Adela, The Beaches, and JYT all coming to the TD Bank on December 13th. 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

0: 96.1 SRS. Today's Variety. Zach here with you. Well, that pretty much does it for my show tonight. 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My socials, of course, on air Zach, O-N-A-A-R-Z-A-C-H, and the TikTok, DJ Herm. Trying to get more active on the TikTok recently, so give me a follow if you want to. Tomorrow morning, Murphy, Sam, and Jody going to wake you up in the morning, 5 a.m. to 9 a.m. We're looking at some cooler temps this week. I'm looking at like 60s, even 50s, and I'm seeing the nighttime even in the high 30s. Oh boy, guys, we are definitely coming to a close with the summer weather here. Fall is here and winter is approaching, but hope you all have a great rest of your night. Delilah is up next, keep you company. I will talk to you guys next week.
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